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1: Conversation with myself like I'm messed up. 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

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The shit that I'm talking, the image, the damage. I'm blaming the bend and I'm bending the bend and I'm better and better. And that fucking language is stopping the shop. I'm a whole other package.